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0: I told you I've been doing some fishing this week. When was the last time you heard that one? It's a beautiful song. It's done by Naema. It's called Jiwe. It's playing on 90.7 Truth FM, Truth Worth Finding on The Fellowship Hour. James Okomo is my name. Thank you so much for tuning in. And I've still got some more music that I've fished out, my friend. Flourish on TikTok, how are you doing? You say you had that one, Kitambo Sana. Yeah, Kitambo Sana. We thank the Lord. We thank the Lord. Aya, my good friend Joseph Mbatha, how are you doing this evening? Tuned in. You spend the better part of the day at Kajiado. Plot maguta. Wana sifue. Ungeniita nikupeleke. Ungeniita nikupeleke, my friend. Good evening, Pastor. Tuned in from Kitengela, Lina Mutai. Lina, good to hear from you. Thank you so much for tuning in. Karibu sana. Maureen, from a faraway country, how are you doing this evening? Thank you so much for tuning in. We thank the Lord for you. Indeed, the Lord is good. Psalm of the week. Tonight we check out Psalms chapter 14. It's not a very long psalm. It's got seven verses. It says, "The fool says in his heart, there is no God. They are corrupt. Their deeds are vile. There's no one who does good. The Lord looks down from heaven on all mankind to see if there are any who understand and who seek God. All have turned away. All have become corrupt. There's no one who does good, not even one. Do all these evildoers know nothing? They devour my people as though eating bread. They never call on the Lord. But there they are, overwhelmed with dread. For God is present in the company of the righteous. You evildoers frustrate the plans of the poor, but the Lord is their refuge. Oh, that salvation for Israel would come out of Zion. When the Lord restores his people, let Jacob rejoice and Israel be glad." Let Jacob rejoice and Israel be glad. That's Psalms 14, a psalm of David, and that's the psalm that we are focusing on this wonderful evening. Several things we can pull out from that psalm, several lessons. You know, it begins by talking about corruption, universal corruption. God is looking down from heaven and finds that humanity has turned away, from him. There's no one who does good, not even one. It goes on to talk about how the wicked are oppressing, you know, the vulnerable. Wicked oppressors are acting in impunity. They are devouring God's people as easily as eating bread and ignoring spiritual accountability. But you know, despite the temporary triumph of the cruel and the wicked, God still remains a refuge for the poor and the generation of the righteous, causing sudden terror to grip the evildoers. I love how it ends. It's a cry of restoration. It ends with a longing prayer for salvation to come out of Zion, looking forward to the ultimate joy and deliverance of Israel. You know, one of the things I picked from this psalm, not many times when we read "a fool says in his heart there is no God," we usually think about the atheist, the person who says there's no God. But I realize there's another perspective to that whole scripture. It is also those who live as though there is no God. You live as though God does not see what you're doing. That you know the right thing to do, but you end up doing the wrong thing over and over again. It's like God is not there. It's like God is not seeing. May this psalm jolt you back into reality, that you may recognize that there's a God in heaven and he sees everything that we do. And each and every one of us will take the time to account on that day of what we have done and what we have said. Psalms 14. I found a very, very, very lovely album from Sacred Word Worship. They have an album where they have recorded songs from different passages of the Bible. They've done some of the Psalms. They've done the book of Matthew, Mark, I think, and Luke. One of the ways you can easily memorize scripture is through music, because music is the only thing that gets into your memory and into your heart without asking for permission. I mean, think about it. You and I know songs we don't like. We know songs we have not gone out to deliberately listen to. We took a matatu, we heard it once or twice, it entered and it has refused to go. And so if you're struggling to memorize scripture, I would encourage you, go online and look at some of these artists who've done songs that basically take the Bible as it is and put it into music. So let's listen to Psalms 14. I'm sure you'll enjoy this one from Sacred Worship, Sacred Word Worship. Enjoy.
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1: Taken from the Psalms 14, that's a beautiful song by the same title, Psalms 14. It's done by Sacred Word Worship. It's playing on 90.7 Truth FM, Truth Worth Finding. James Okum is my name. It is the Fellowship Hour. Glad to have you on board. Look out for B2B, two songs back to back by the same artist. And that's coming your way in the next short while. So, kaa karibu na simu, get ready to vote. Ya leo, itakuwa noma kabisa. There's a story that's told about an oyster. Now, this oyster discovered a grain of sand had gotten underneath its shell. The tiny grain caused irritation and pain. But the oyster could not remove it, and so it did something remarkable. It began to work on it. Layer by layer, year after year, the oyster covered the irritating grain of sand until what had once been a source of pain became a beautiful pearl. Romans 5, 3 and 4. And not only that, but we also glory in tribulations, knowing that tribulation produces perseverance, and perseverance character, and character hope. You know, life is very interesting. There are times when life feels like there's a grain of sand that you cannot get out. Have you ever had a pebble, like a stone in your shoe? Yeah? How uncomfortable and irritating it gets when you're walking and you're trying to find out where it is so that you can remove it. Sometimes life is like that. You know, we have that grain of sand or that pebble of stone. It may be a disappointment. It may be a difficult relationship. It may be an answered prayer. Or maybe even a financial struggle. Or a failure, a painful memory, or a situation in the workplace that you simply cannot change. And you know, our first instinct usually is to ask, why is this happening to me? Why, God, why? I think the better question for you and I to ask would be, Lord, what can you produce in me through this circumstance, through this situation? Through this difficult relationship, what is it you can produce in me through this financial constraint, through the pressure that I am getting at my workplace? Paul tells us something very interesting, that tribulation can produce perseverance, and perseverance produces character, and character produces hope. What a wonderful progression. Many times we look at difficulties as a bad thing. Irritations, disappointments, financial constraints. We want a miracle. We want things to happen instantly. But Paul is telling us, relax, wait, persevere. Because as you persevere, character is being developed in you. And as character is being developed in you, my friend, hope is being generated in you. In other words, God can take what is painful and use it to produce something precious in your life. You see, the oyster in our story did not choose the grain of sand, but it chose what to do with it. As they say, if you're given lemons, don't complain, make some lemonade. You may not have chosen the difficulty that you're currently facing. Somebody let you down. Somebody took advantage of you. Somebody has stolen from you. Somebody broke off the relationship. God's grace. That is how you respond to it. That is what you choose. Don't allow the things that hurt you make you bitter. Instead, through the grace of God, allow those things to make you better. Just like the oyster and the grain of sand. You see, the thing that is irritating you today may become part of the testimony that you will share tomorrow. So, don't give up because life has put some grains of sand in your shell. Don't keep complaining about the grain of sand in your shell. Look to God, trust Him, and ask God, what can you work in me through this situation? Because with that attitude, then you keep praying, you keep growing, and you keep working with God. You never know. That grain of sand may be a pearl forming in the very place where you feel the greatest pain. What the enemy intended for evil, God will use it to shape you. What looked like an irritation and an interruption in your life may become the very instrument of transformation that God will use to turn your life around. My brother, my sister, your pain is not necessarily the end of your story. In fact, in God's hands, your pain is part of your pearl. The oyster and the grain of sand that eventually became the pearl of great price. That's story number one. I have three more stories to share with you. But right now, do you have your phone? It is time for B2B. Two songs back to back by the same artist. Today I went fishing, like I told you earlier, and I unearthed Zaidi ya Muziki. Three songs by Zaidi ya Muziki. This is basically Gospel Fathers and Jogsi together. They formed the group Zaidi ya Muziki. They gave us a wonderful album. And from that album, I've selected three songs. I want to sample them for you. Get ready to vote. Remember, this is how it works. Three songs. Out of the three, vote for two. The two songs with the most votes get to play back to back before we come to the end of this hour. So are you ready? Song number one, Zaidi ya Muziki, Fundi wa Mbao.

Nimependwa na fundi wa mbao. Je, wewe? That is song number one zaidi ya muziki, fundi wa mbao. Are you ready for song number two? Song number two by zaidi ya muziki is the song Siku ya Kiyama. Listen to this.

Ooh, song number two, Siku ya Kiyama, Zaidi ya Mziki. And then finally, song number three by the same group is the song Nakuona. Listen to this.

0: And there you have it, my friend. Three songs by Zaidi Amziki. The question is, which two songs are you going to vote for on this lovely evening? Fundi Wambao, song number one. Siku ya Kiyama, song number two. Nakuona, song number three. Send your votes via WhatsApp. 0727-907-907 is the number. Remember once again, the two songs with the most votes get to play back to back before we come to the end of this hour. So, usichelewe ku vote. Vote now so that we can get to count the votes early. As you vote, it is a reminder, even as you battle with the grain of sand in you, that ka problem, I'm here to remind you that God is good all the time, and all the time God is good. Don Moen, enjoy.
1: And all the time.

You know, there's some songs that have a special room in your heart. You've closed the door and thrown away the key. No one is supposed to open that door and remove that song. This is one of those songs. Don Moore and God is Good, playing on 90.7 Truth FM, Truth Worth Finding, on the Fellowship Hour with James Okumu. It's a good reminder. You know, this week, usually every Monday through Friday, I am live on Facebook, YouTube, and TikTok from 5:45 in the morning until 7. And this week, we have been talking about the goodness of God. And it's been a wonderful reminder to just be reminded of how God is good all the time. And one of the most significant things we learned this week is this. God is not good because he does good things. No. God is good because that is his nature. Everything he does is good. The things we understand, the things we don't understand, the things we agree with, the things we don't agree with. God is good. God knows everything that there is to know. I mean, think about it this way. God can never learn anything new because he knows everything there is to know. And knowing everything that there is to know, what he does is good because he is good. Wonderful, wonderful. The votes are still coming in. I've got Flourish on TikTok who's telling me she doesn't know any of those three songs. I'm thinking like, what? How juiza idea muziki? Wa la la la la la. So, my friend, the votes need to come in. Song number one, Fundi Wambao. That one was the hit in that album. Song number two, Siku ya Kiyama. And song number three, Nakuona. Those are the three songs. Tell me which two songs you're voting for. 0727-907-907. That's the WhatsApp number. Now, imagine a beautiful China teacup. Unajua Chinaware. If you grew up in my generation, our parents had a wall unit in the sitting room. Hapo ndio tulikuwa tunaweka vyombo za wage, vyombo za wageni. We had those nice English teacups. Eh? Vikombe za uchoyo. That's what I call them. The nice two teacups, the small ones that look like Barbie dolls. Aye! Nikikuja kwako usiniweke chai kwa kikombe kama hiyo. Don't serve me tea.